0: music now. Hey. What's up? It's Morgan Wallen here.
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0: Still adjusting to life after the long weekend? Well, some free tickets might put some pep in your step. Luke Combs brings his My Kind of Saturday Night tour to Rogers Stadium, June 5th and 6th, with special guests Dierks Bentley, Ty Myers, Jake Worthington, and Thelma and James. And all week long, you're going to have chances to get into the June 5th show on us. Each day this week, the KX Morning Ride with Taff and Melissa are going to play the KX Luke Combs Song of the Day just after 8 a.m. for your first shot of tickets. And make sure you keep that song in mind, because we'll play it again later that same day for a bonus chance to go. 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

and Riley Green, Change My Mind. Welcome to Thursday, 21st of May, everybody. Toph and Melissa here. And sunshine will greet us. Should be a nice sunrise on the way shortly.

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0: Have you seen the guy at the gas pump filling his tank? And there's an auctioneer kind of going.
1: No.
0: Do I hear 25, 25, 30, 30, 35, 40, 45, $50, 75.
1: That's how fast the prices go up.
0: It's actually pretty good.
1: Yeah.
0: All right. 21st of May, things are warming up slowly, but we're getting there. We're going to top out at 14. That's it. It's 9. But feeling like 6, how's traffic?
1: It's already very slow, but it looks like we've got problems now on the eastbound 403 heading past the link, but it's backed up to almost Wilson as a result of just volume earlier. Toronto-bound QEW heading past the Red Hill. Also, it appears we have problems through there. But all the major routes right around Hamilton are extremely slow. Eastbound 401 collectors past Leslie crash in the right lane, just being cleared away. We also had earlier problems eastbound 403 at Mavis and Niagara-bound QEW at Trafalgar. If you see traffic troubles, text us 905-667-1947. KX 94.7 traffic is brought to you in part by Ontario Ford Dealers. 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We'll have another update in less than 10 minutes.
0: All right, E24 on the ride, and this May is Motorcycle Awareness Month. A lot of rides coming quickly here to KX Country that we're part of. The Canada 911 Ride Foundation Motorcycle Ride, that's in August. The Golden Horseshoe Ride for Dad is in September, but quickly approaching is the Princess Auto Niagara chapter of the Ride for Dad. This is June 20th. I had a chance to catch up with Matt King and talk all about the details of this year's ride.
2: I think we got a really great group of people. We've had upwards to 225 riders that hop on their bikes, and we roll down one of the most beautiful rides down the Niagara Parkway and past the Whirlpool Falls. It's wonderful. It's an amazing thing. And then after that, you get a chance to go inland and you go through all the wine country and all the grape vineyards, and it's very cool.
0: All right. 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

0: number one for hot new country, KX 94.7, are streaming live on Alexa this evening with Brad Kissel's Cowboys and Dreamers. BK, he's going to be headlining the Route 905 Country Music Festival. It's right here in our own backyard this summer, July 24th and 25th. That show on the 24th, that's an all-Canadian lineup, headlined by Brett, Jade Eagleson, Madeline Merlot, Ryan Langdon, and more. The following night, Chase Rice, Chase Beckham, Tyler Braden, some great local Ontario talent as well. If you'd like to go, the weekend passes are still available for you to purchase. 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
1: Had some problems eastbound on the 403 by Aberdeen, taking out the left lane. Also a problem spot eastbound 403 just by 6 North. That one is gone, but still very slow from 6 South. The QEW West through Cawthra had a stall in the right lane. 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
0: Thanks, Maytel. Enjoy your time off. We will catch up soon. The average person stops worrying about this at the age of 46. That was the quiz question this evening. A lot of great guesses up on our Facebook page. Appreciate the text as well. The answer is we just stop caring what other people think of us. The average person stops worrying about what others think right around the age of 46. Me, it was like 36. Thanks for playing along. I'm going to fill your head with some more useless knowledge again tomorrow afternoon as we get you all set for another long ride. George Burge and Luke Bryan, their latest is up next.
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0: Overnight, we are down to 4 degrees. Sunshine to start our day tomorrow. We do have some clouds rolling in late tomorrow afternoon. A high of 13. Expecting a bit of rain to start tomorrow night. And then continue throughout the day on Saturday. Showers expected on Saturday. A high of 11. There is a chance of more rain on Sunday, but milder. A high of 19. 13 degrees right now in Burlington and Mississauga. It's still 17 out in Brantford. There's weather and more at kxcountry.fm. It is 6:51. I'm out of here. Let's do this again tomorrow afternoon. But until then, enjoy the rest of your night. Don't forget to be awesome, all right, as we get you right back into another long ride of New Country. The latest from George Burge and Luke Bryan.